0: Envy.
1: And I go by the name of Charlamagne Tha God, and welcome to Weekends with the Breakfast Club. Hello.
0: Yes, we count down the 20 biggest joints in the country requested by you. We got some special guests joining us this week.
1: Who we got?
0: We have Memphis Bleek. He'll be joining us.
1: Big Bleek. That's my fellow employee at Roc Nation.
0: You stupid.
1: I think Bleek way more than an employee. I'm just an employee. I don't know what Bleek does at Roc Nation.
0: And also,
1: he's in the DNA of Roc Nation.
0: He is. And also, Tierra Whack will be joining us.
1: Tierra Whack, she got a new album out right now called Whack Museum.
0: Mm-hmm.
1: Very dope project. Check it out.
0: So we're going to be kicking it with them. And then we have the latest with Lauren. Jess is going to be fixing somebody's mess. And Charlamagne, Donkey of the Week, who you giving it to?
1: Donkey of the Week is going to send it to Chuck Schumer. He needs to come to the front of the congregation. We'd like to have a word with him, please.
0: All right. Well, let's get the countdown cracking. Here's number 20. It's J. Cole with Legacy. I know you.

0: The number 16 song, Lotto, featuring Glorilla, G-O-M-F. Now here's the number 15 song. It's Ye, featuring Lauryn Hill. I Can't Wait, right here on Weekends at the Breakfast Club.
1: Tell people.

0: 5'9", brown eyes.
1: Yep, Charlamagne Tha God here. Weekends at the Breakfast Club. That was the number 13 song, Rain Dance, from Dave and Tim's. Now, Envy, you got the exclusive of the week coming?
2: Yep, it's courtesy of Jim Jones. He just turned 50 this week, and it's called New York. It's featuring Fab. It's Weekends with the Breakfast Club. Yeah,

0: Dallas DJ Envy. It's time for Just Fix My Mess.
1: Baby,
2: it's the real deal. Help me.
3: Oh my God.
4: I'm all up in your mess. I'ma fix it. Fix it.
5: Fix it.
4: Just gonna fix your mess, cause my advice is real.
0: Hello, who's this?
6: Good morning, this is Lala.
0: Lala.
3: Good morning, Lala.
0: What's your question for Jess?
6: Okay, so my question is, what do I do if I've been in a relationship with someone for 8 years? I have him raise his kids, and I just had my first child. He doesn't want anymore.
3: Well, congratulations. Congratulations first on your first baby, girl. That got to feel good because motherhood is a beautiful journey.
6: Yeah,
3: and so you're saying you want more. He already has four, plus your one, so that's five.
6: Right.
3: And he doesn't want any more. You want more.
6: I do, and ultimately, I want to be with him. That's my child's father, but
3: absolutely.
6: I don't want to sacrifice. Because I know if the shoe was on the other foot and he wanted more kids, he would go have them.
3: Okay. Well, was this talked about before you guys
6: it
3: got
6: was,
3: serious or
6: was.
3: After? Like, did you been knew that he didn't really want more kids because he already got four?
6: Well, he knew when he got with me, I had none.
3: Yeah, but you also knew when you got with him that he didn't want any more.
6: No. It's not that he didn't want them. It's just I gave you one, so it's like, dang, you want some more? Yeah, don't you got four?
3: Yeah, he ain't trying to have eight. That's the thing. Like, he ain't trying to have six, seven, you know? And so that's what it is. I'm not saying that you're wrong. Your feelings are very valid. Like, you know what I mean? You want more than one kid. You want a pool of your own biological kids. You want to give birth. However, he does not. So y'all got to find a compromise. Y'all got to meet each other in the middle. I feel like he already kind of met you in the middle, giving you one. You want one more, or you sound like you want way more than just one more.
6: Well, I'll take one more, but the fact that I helped you raise your kids when I didn't even have, like, you made me a mom before I was a mom myself.
3: Yeah, but that's something that you took on willingly, boo.
6: True, I take that.
3: Yeah,
6: because
3: it came as a package.
6: One more.
3: Yeah. Have y'all talked about it?
6: We have.
3: What is he saying?
6: He's in between. He wants to travel the world. He wants to do stuff he's never done before, and with a newborn baby, he can't do that.
3: Yeah, and he's had about four of them things, well, five of them things, you know. So he how old are y'all? How old is he? Let me ask.
6: Okay, so he just turned 43. I just turned
3: 36. Okay. Older men really ain't jocking having to run after little kids after a certain age. He's gonna be on the other side of life, going into the second half of his life in about 4 years, and he ain't trying to be chasing after no kids at that age.
6: Okay, so tell me this then. We've been together since 2018. That's about 8 years. Do I hold on or do I move on? He's a great in the eyes. Are not against him. He's the awesome dad. He's the awesome man. He's the father. Like, I choose him every day.
3: Okay.
6: I just want another child. That's
3: well, let me.
6: So my thing is to just take it.
3: Let me ask you this then. Is that your deal breaker to stay with him? Because I can't tell you to stay. I can't tell you to leave. But you know in your heart what you are willing to take, what you are willing to stay for, and what you're not willing to stay for. You want another child. Is that a deal breaker for you if he does not give you one?
6: It is a deal breaker.
3: Okay. Well, you got to do what's best for you. And are y'all married?
6: That's the other thing. Not married.
3: Okay. So you're not getting a ring. You feel like you ain't locking it down. So, you know what I'm saying? You're not giving me what I want twice over. I want a baby, and you're not even making me a wife. You're not even solidifying this covenant right here, this commitment. So, listen, do what's best for you. And if he wants to pursue a life with you, he will give you what you want. But his feelings matter, too. So sometimes people just gotta make moves according to putting yourself
6: about
3: first.
6: That's why I need to get a fix my message.
3: Yes, ma'am. You know what you want to do. You know what you want. If it ain't what he want, you gotta sometimes move on to get what you want because you gotta put you first.
6: True.
3: Yeah.
0: All right. Okay. Good luck, mama.
6: Well, thank you. I appreciate that. You guys have
3: Absolutely.
6: A blessed day.
0: You too.
3: Thank
0: now.
3: You, boo.
0: All right. Salute to Jess for fixing somebody's mess. Now keep it locked. We got 12 more joints to count down. And Donkey of the Week is up next. It's Weekends with the Breakfast Club.
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3: Donkey of the Week goes to Senator Chuck Schumer. Now, for the last several years, it seems like the conversation around age limits for elected officials has gotten louder and louader and louder, okay, from Ruth Bader Ginsburg to Joe Biden to now current President Trump. How old is too old has been the question of the day, and it's not ageism, people. Okay, folks just want to know that you can maintain the mental and physical fitness to govern. Okay, listen, we all know governing is a very stressful, high-energy job. All right, as a voter, a citizen of these here United States of America, we have concerns. We don't trust that senior citizens have what it takes to properly govern. Okay, we have concerns about the physical and mental toll that role of an elected official takes on the elderly, okay? So one of the reasons I think it should be a maximum age limit is because it will restore public trust. And 75-year-old Chuck Schumer, who I've been saying should step aside, just allegedly did something that is not going to restore trust in old politicians anytime soon. See, Chuck Schumer was airing out his grievances over Trump's Iran war, and then out of the blue, something happened that was out of his control. Chuck Schumer decided to air out the Senate floor with a fart. Yes, ass gas. Get my farts ready, Red. Give me some farts. There you go, okay? Ass gas, booty tootie, air biscuits. Let's go to Will King Country Podcast for the report, please.
4: This is going to be Chuck Schumer reportedly farting on the floor of the Senate.
5: We need a complete investigation that's independent. Now on Iran and the NDAA, when all the Trump administration...
6: Bro. Wait.
4: That's real.
6: Can we play it again? I want
4: the first two things that give it credibility for me. That's a genuine sound in a lot of ways, including the volume of it. It wasn't too loud. He's standing.
6: Microphone.
4: I know. That's why I'm always... And his pause helps it out.
7: It was the pause.
5: We need a complete investigation that's independent. Now on Iran and the NDAA. When all the Trump administration...
6: He laughs.
4: He does smirk. He does laugh a little, doesn't he?
6: He goes, when the Trump administration... He does a little laugh in there.
3: God damn, Chuck. All right, that sounded like the ruler's back was about to start playing. All right? I encourage y'all to go watch the video because not only did Chuck Schumer smile, okay? When that butt trumpet started to play, he lifted up off his feet like this. Okay, he lifted up off his feet like he was trying to peek over a gate. Okay, and yes, I know old people fart without knowing it. All right, why does this happen? Because the muscles that control the bulky can weaken with age. All right, when them muscles not as tight, they might open to release gas without the elderly feeling it happen. And that, ladies and gentlemen, is why Chuck Schumer is getting donkey today. Okay, listen, I'm a person who doesn't fart in his clothes, so I'm judging that as well.
7: Liar.
3: But Chuck Schumer... Well, first of all, I'm not lying because I'm still at the age where I can control farting in my clothes. Okay, Chuck Schumer clearly cannot. And that's why we are gathered here today, because America has no choice but to treat Congress like a retirement community, because Congress is by far the world's most expensive assisted living facility. The average age of the Senate, I think, is about 65. Some of the oldest members are in their 80s and 90s. Chuck Grassley of Iowa is 92. Imagine what he does in his pants and doesn't even know. All right, Bernie Sanders is 83. Mitch McConnell, we don't even...

turns into another debate about whether it's time for them to pass the torch. Okay? The age thing is such a distraction. Imagine giving a speech about the Iran war and the only thing people are talking about is the bomb that dropped out of your bunkie. Okay? A barking couch frog jumped out of your bunkie, and that is the headline of your speech. Okay, listen, the moral of the story is this. We need younger leaders in office. All right, they create better generational balance. All right, older lawmakers hold seats for decades, and as you can see, they fought in them. And that smell makes it hard for new voices to enter the system, okay? Younger elected officials will inspire other young people to vote and join the political process. We don't need Chuck Schumer, okay, dropping nukes on the Senate floor. And yes, that was a nuke because there was just a little fallout, all right? It's just another moment that reminds we the people that our political leadership is not only full of but has been around so long that social media is debating whether that was a Senate speech or a commercial for Medicare. Please give Senator Chuck Schumer the sweet sounds of the Hamiltones.

0: was the People's Choice Mix. Now, reminding you guys, we got 7 days left until my car show out in Virginia, Hampton, Virginia. So if you're into cars or if you're into family fun, make sure you join us. Kids 5 and under are free. All types of cars, carnival rides, games. I can't wait to see you guys. That's next Saturday from 12 to 5 in Hampton, Virginia. All right? Keep it locked. We got 11 more joints to count down. And Memphis Bleek will be joining us this weekend with The Breakfast Club.
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0: Yep, Charlamagne the God here. Weekends with the Breakfast Club. That was the number 9 song, Motion Party, from Boss Man D-Lo. Now let's get into our conversation with Memphis Bleek right here on Weekends with the Breakfast Club.
1: Yeah. What's up? Fresh off the Standing on My Feet tour.
2: I got Uggs on right now.
1: Yo,
2: and it's 90 degrees outside.
1: Yo, I feel you. They need to make some cottons for the men. So
3: out of all the Hove concerts, because you've been to damn near all of them.
1: Yeah.
3: Where do you put this on the list?
1: This definitely top 3.
3: And which night?
1: The first one. The night with me.
0: Nah, remember that was the best night. It was.
1: Definitely. Because I feel like that was core fans.
0: Yes.
1: Like I told Jay at the end of that show, it was like, yo, it's unbelievable to really think about it. 30 years ago today, we prayed this would work.
2: Mm.
1: And here we are 30 years later, and this is the result of it worked.
0: Core fans. And man, on Friday night, there was a story told. Like, it felt like watching a movie. Like, you saw, like, the origin story. It, like, I didn't get that the other two nights. I did for Saturday, but it was something else I realized about Saturday. Blueprint has always been overshadowed by 9/11.
1: Definitely. Mm-hmm. And I think part two, like, night two, was more of a party night. Like, it was more of a vibe.
3: The crowd, I was in Virginia for night two, but I seen it on the stream. Shout out to It's Biscuit stream, the whole thing. I was able to watch it. But Friday night when I was there, it just seemed like hardcore Hov fans.
1: That's
3: like,
1: the ones that
3: knew every word and just wanted to hear and listen. And, you know, I was upset about
0: that crowd didn't know RD, though.
3: I know.
0: But it didn't matter, because the show was so good. It was like, even if you didn't know, you got familiar.
3: That's two things missing from the Friday night. Foxy, Inga, Sauce Money.
1: Yo, I heard through the grapevine, I don't know how true it is, it's just what I heard. They said Fox was there, and she got cold feet or something.
2: I wanted to see her. Like, even if I just walked past her, I just wanted to see her in real life.
1: Me too. I ain't seen nobody.
3: Wow.
1: I seen Gav.
3: Yes,
1: I
3: did.
1: Word up. Shout out Gav, but they said she was there.
3: They kept teasing all day. Gav would tease.
1: That's what I heard. I don't know how true it is, but, you know, rumor has it.
3: Damn, because that would have been a crazy one. What about Sauce?
1: Oh, I heard they reached out to Sauce, too. The line just wasn't, you know, returned.
3: Damn.
1: That was a major one I wanted to see. I wanted to see the Jazzo, Sauce, Jay back, because that's what it started with. You know, of course, we get the Dame Dash, Biggs, Jay, Bleak, Beans, that Rockefeller. But to me, the original rock was Sauce, Jazz, and Jay, man. Like, I don't think it's no trio that can rap better than that three people right there. That's my top 3.
0: Is it true Dame called in a bomb threat on Sunday?
1: That's what they said. Yo, you seen the AI video we posted?
2: Yeah.
1: We got bomb rushed on stage. Yo, Dame. Yo, Dame is hilarious, man.
3: What does that mean for you to see 30 years of Reasonable Doubt, where that was your start? That was your call into the world?
1: It's kind of surreal, bro, because I never imagined we could take it this far. You know what I'm saying? My whole thing back then was to get a couple dollars, you know, get a few outfits, some cars. Maybe we chill a few summers. Mm-hmm. I ain't think 30 years later. Remember, when Reasonable Doubt dropped, I was 18, bro.
0: Damn, that's crazy.
1: 48. Wow. And we still doing it. That's why I even had to tell that to Jay. I don't think no other artist from our era, even before in hip-hop, can do what he did these 3 days. Name me another artist that can celebrate their first album release before the generation today wasn't even born when Reasonable Doubt dropped.
0: Maybe one.
1: Who?
3: Snoop.
1: I give it. Yeah, Snoop. Yeah, Doggy Style ain't gonna front.
0: Snoop. He's probably the only one.
3: Yeah.
0: From that era. He actually before y'all.
1: He before. Yeah, Snoop. I give it to Snoop. But then who else? I was trying to think. I'm like, yo, who else can do this? 30 years, even in 40 or 20 years. Some people can't even do a 20-year.
3: Mm-mm. Yeah, now sell out.
0: Not have been
3: like
0: you that size.
3: Nah, just Snoop would be the only one I could think of.
1: 3 nights in a row, and then you sell out Blueprint. And you let people know this is just the album. This is not like, yo, we playing around, we'll play a few songs. No, we're focusing solely on this project. I can't even do that. I can't be like, yo, we doing Coming Age Only. I'm like, you know what? We out.
0: Yo. Irv, you can do that at Irving Plaza.
1: Yeah.
0: You know what I'm saying?
1: Irving Plaza, Marcy Day. You know what I'm saying?
3: It was dope that he brought out Nas, so I thought that was dope. And the way he brought out Nas, because everybody expected Nas to do the hook, right?
1: Mm-hmm.
3: Nas wasn't there for the hook. The last hook, it went right into Whose World. It was way they did that was just...
1: I give Jay number one transition from song to song at a show.
3: Should have been a DJ word.
1: It's insane that how he mixed rhymes with songs, beats with songs. It's yo, bro, I'm a fan still. And I always tell him, like, yo, you never seem to not amaze me, bro. You when I think what you gonna do next, you pull out something I wasn't even thinking about. Like the beat switches, this show is impeccable, yo, man. Like straight up.
0: There was a couple moments out there though I was like, I know he out there by himself, but he need a bleep.
1: He need that. You know what I mean? Yo, man, share that stage time, ho.
3: Yo. Now, is he working on a new album? That was another rumor that possibly
1: I don't know. I've been sending him records. Records upon records, like the record I just dropped. No More, I sent it to him. That's why it came out, too, because you know, Hov on everything. I sent him a record, that ain't it. That nigga hit me back and said, yo, this one of the dopest hooks I heard in a long time. Yo, listen, press that up. Next single. So that's how we dropped it. I thought he was going to put a verse on it, but who knows. Goo got some shit. Goo tucking. Mm-hmm. We got to get the album, we got to stick Goo up.
2: Because you said it first, and then Pharrell said it on stage that there's some music that.
1: Yeah, Pharrell was talking that smoke, right? He said, I would hope you kill all them niggas. He kind of stopped talking like that because he going to get the suicide bombers thinking it's really war.
3: That was the first part of our interview with Memphis Bleek. Now let's get into a Bleek joint. It's his newest joint. It's called No More. I'm DJ Envy, and it's Weekends with the Breakfast Club.
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1: Why do you think RD keeps aging like just better than a lot of things instead of feeling dated?
2: Like I said, it's the hustle mentality of it. Like, it's just the hunger. Like, the seed, like, Jay is the epitome of going from denial to undeniable.
1: Mm-hmm.
2: You know what I mean? Like, think about it. When they was shopping Reasonable Doubt or anything before, they was looking at Jay like, ha-ha, ain't no way. You're not that guy. Get out of here. And then to take over, it's like every, I don't even want to say child, every human being want to do that, bro. Mm-hmm. Come back that defiant. Like, oh, we all dream of that. Like, I know y'all want to come by AHA one day.
1: Mm-hmm.
2: You know what I'm saying? It's a dream. Like, who knows? And to be able to accomplish that, that's it, bro.
3: I saw him talk about that when he did the GQ interview. And I was wondering, like, during that time, what was his attitude like? Because it seems like he's always unfazed. So when people wasn't really fooling with Reasonable Doubt, like, how was he receiving that?
2: It's hard to, when you come in the game a millionaire, I guess feelings don't, you don't show them. Like, you don't wear them on your sleeve like the average guy. Like, when you tell you I came in this game 900 strong.
3: Yeah,
2: you wanted the music to pop and everybody to rock with you, but I don't think it mattered. Because remember, he wanted to retire after the first album. You knew that was the whole goal of Rockefeller. We dropping one album and we retiring. That's it. It's over. We going with Source Money. We had some girl, what, Rough Ends or Roughness. We had Christian. That was the whole focus. So Jay doing 12 and 14 albums, that's a new script. So it's just amazing.
1: Imagine what hip-hop would have been like if he would have
3: only did that one album.
1: Followed through with that shit.
2: I'd have been the best. You know what I'm saying? You know what I mean?
4: Is it odd to see people that y'all were in war with at the show supporting, like, the whole thing, like, whether it was Terror Squad or it was Nas and them or whoever it may be, because there was so many people in the stands. Is that odd to see those people, like, y'all at war with, but now it's fam?
2: You know, when we were young, all we knew was protect your own. That's it. Represent your crew, represent your what part of the city you from, everybody else. It's just solely about us. And I feel like if we're going to preach the message of keep hip-hop is together, one big community, we got to be like more like the South, everybody got in New York, it's too much drama. I actually love that we able to bury the hatchet down, become family more than just friends, because Fat Joe, that's my dog. Like, me and Joe, he was driving through the city the other day and saw me standing in front of the hotel with my wife, pulled the car over and everything. He'd have never did that. He'd have probably tried to hit me with the car.
4: Yeah, absolutely, back then.
2: You feel me? I'd have had to jump out the way. Like, oh, shit, we got to kill Joe now. So I love it, because what better way to show the ones coming after us that it's possible than to lead by example. It's no better way.
1: I don't think people know this generation that Nas started because of you.
2: Yeah.
3: I did not know.
2: Yo, that's why I want to get Nas on the podcast, because me and Nori said one day, right? He was like, yo, imagine you sit down and you get a chance to ask Nas and be like, yo, that line, let a slug melt in your hat, was that about you? And he say, no. He's like, Nori was like, yo, what would you do? What would you think? I'm like, yo, you know, I never thought about that. He'd be like, that means you started the biggest war for nothing.
1: For nothing.
2: So I really want to ask now, yo, fam, was you talking? Imagine he do say no, though.
3: You see them all these times you never asked him?
2: Nah, because, you know, it's not that setting.
4: Not the setting.
1: But why did you think that line was about you? Just because you...
2: Because the hood gassed me up. I was the wearing hats, the do-rag, let us slug, man. Yeah, like, you know, they was like, he ain't talking about you. So I said, gotta be true. So I never got to the bottom of it. That's the effect of niggas put the major battery in my back.
1: Yeah. So then you replied with my life, your lifestyle's written, who you supposed to be, play your position.
2: Yeah, and then it was Smokey,
1: on after that. On
2: Smokey
1: after
2: Robinson after that.
1: Then he came, Nas came with the, what was the
2: shoot through beans. Yeah, up the freeway, he tried to kill all of us.
1: Yep.
2: Yeah, he was on some
1: And so, is that when Jay goes, nah, I stand down?
2: Yeah, Jay was like, we got this. And then take over, then high night.
1: Yeah.
2: And they was, yo, I heard some Queen stories, man. Nas was foul.
4: What you mean?
2: Nas was trying to recruit.
4: Oh, yeah. Nas.
2: Yeah.
4: Even what he was going to do for Summer Jam. Like, that video just came out recently where they showed him about the lynch hole and they had the prosthetic face of Jay-Z.
1: Yeah. Like, I want to hear this street shit. You mean
2: Nas had a secret meeting recruiting who ain't even get dissed. It was telling. Yo, they dissed you. He was on the Marcy. What they did to me, he was trying to do to a couple Queens. So, but I'm glad it ain't worked out.
1: Word.
2: No, they was like, word. You know what I mean? No, I don't think so.
1: Mm-hmm.
2: Sad they was like, nah, it's, you capping, fam.
1: But clearly those two factions, y'all wanted to get at each other. Because if it wasn't nothing, somebody would just be like, yo, that wasn't nothing. Like,
2: yeah, but nah, I never. Yo, bro, I never wanted to get at nobody in this gang but Bank of America. Like, I never looked at no rapper on TV or his album and felt like, man, I'm coming at that. I'm coming for his spot. They didn't matter to me. It was like, you just can't f*** with me. Were you going to make room for me or you going to move out the way? But I never wanted to beef with anybody. Like, Nas and them was the guys. Mobb Deep, the rest in peace, Prodigy.
1: Mm-hmm.
2: Like, they was the fucking guys. They dropped before us. That's 94. Mm-hmm. We came out 96. So they set the tone in NYC between Big, Nas, Wu-Tang. Mm-hmm. Come on, bro. We didn't. I don't think we was coming up in the game like, yeah, we gonna gun at all these. We was hoping it could be what it is today. Mm-hmm. Everybody cool. But you know that New York energy back then, bro. It was inevitable.
4: It's competitive.
2: It just wasn't going to happen.
4: Mm-hmm. Now, what about TakeOver, right? I understand why he doesn't do it. But it's still history.
2: Man, nah, you can't perform that. Right.
4: It's on an album. Yeah, it's a single.
2: Yeah, but still, you can't do it.
1: Prodigy's passed away. Like,
4: take those words out, but it's just so... It's,
2: you can't. You can't. Nah, just out of respect. Just out of respect, bro. You can't do that,
1: no.
2: Man. Like, that's like, I'm still a member.
1: Grammy Queens.
4: No, I'm just saying it's history.
1: You see what I'm saying?
4: No, but it's
1: history. No.
4: It's not a freestyle. Yo, that was part of
2: I still want to hear the freestyle when he, remember he was going at
4: that was a little too far.
2: At the Apollo. Yes. Not that one. When before Pac passed away,
1: mm-hmm.
2: Jay had a show at the Apollo with Biggie.
1: Mm-hmm.
2: And he premiered a diss over the Tracy Leiby,
1: mm-hmm.
2: where he was rhyming at them. I rock from the Dre Day to the Suge Knight. Yo, bro, I've been looking for this song forever.
1: Tracy Leiby?
2: Yeah.
1: The party?
2: Yeah. That's how long ago. But then wow. The news of Pac passing happened and he never released the record.
3: Because
2: he had a freestyle going there. You know what I mean?
1: He said, wherever my crew goes. And then, you can't diss Pac over that. You need something harder. It was crazy.
2: Bro, you listen to that beat? That's one of the hardest beats, my G. Yeah. Don't do that to Lee.
1: I just remember it being a party record.
2: And he made it a party, but that beat was one of the grimiest beats back then.
4: I gotta try to find that now.
2: Yeah.
4: Who would have that?
3: What you gonna do with
1: it? I heard Clock Kid, God bless the dead. I heard Clock talk about that.
2: Yeah, that was one of those records I was like, ooh.
4: That was the second part of our interview with Memphis Bleek. What up, y'all? It's DJ MV now. We got 8 more joints to count down, and Lauren has the latest coming up, so don't move. It's Weekends with the Breakfast Club.
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0: What up, y'all? It's DJ Envy. Now let's get to the latest with Lauren.
1: You're talking LL Cool, babe.
2: Yeah, I'm not dumbing myself down. I'm being myself.
1: Source is trust.
2: I'm the homegirl that knows a little bit about everything and everything.
3: The little brown girls look at you and go, I want to be like you.
2: So a quick update here from Jay-Z's weekend in New York. Yes, we are still talking about it. This may be one of the last things, though, because people have been trying to figure out whether or not Jay-Z and team are going to be fined for him going over and performing until about like 2:30 in the morning Sunday night, which was the extra innings show that he did where they had to hold the doors. So I was told yesterday by a rep for Yankee Stadium that no agencies have reached out about fines and or penalties. So at this time, the answer indefinitely is no. He has not been fined. And there's been some reporting around this, but people, for some reason, are still confused. I saw an article yesterday questioning whether that would happen. So we have the answer.
0: I seen a report yesterday that they said, he wasn't going to get fined because he did it for the safety of people. It wasn't because he was late for any other reason. He did it to make sure people were safe.
1: And he was there in the building.
0: Yeah.
1: And it was something out of his control. I don't see how you would get fined for that.
2: Mm-hmm. Yeah, well, I looked up kind of how that works with Yankee Stadium with the event cutoffs and stuff like that. And from what I saw via Google, it was talking about how the city doesn't have a hard legal stop time, but they do expect you to wrap up by a certain time. But there are exceptions that are made in extreme situations. So typically what they said is that sometimes they have there's a time period. They say the city doesn't have a hard legal stop time. Outdoor events at the stadium are genuinely expected to wrap up by or just before midnight out of courtesy to the surrounding neighborhood. But there are high profile exceptions. The city can and does make exceptions. And then they talk about the instance with Jay-Z where it was delayed for several hours due to security. And there are no curfews or noise fines as of right now. And I'm assuming that expectation or that exception that they made was because of the safety of the other people like we talked about.
1: And I tell you what else, man. I may be tired from the weekend, but I still got a dopamine high from the weekend.
0: Still
1: going Friday gave me a dopamine high. Went back Saturday, got another dopamine high. Sunday, the same thing. There is nothing like a real life connection.
0: I'm hyped about my Yankee fitted I got at the arena, man.
1: That's tough.
2: They said you got on a jersey dress today. You still looking like you at the concert.
0: Jersey dress? I don't know about that, but yeah. So I can be jealous.
1: Yankee stuff is
0: your body can never fit in one, but go ahead.
1: I heard somebody say,
2: because I make them. BrancoGrande.com. Yeah. I got one for you, Envy, actually. Now that you just said that, I'm a brand new.
3: Okay, Envy, I like that.
2: Flat back.
1: What? Don't. You can't say nothing about my back being flat.
2: Oh, no. We know your back is very compounded.
1: That's right.
2: It is very big.
1: That's right. Okay.
2: All right. Now, another thing.
1: Mad at me because you got a long back. What I got to do with that?
2: First of all, we're not going to talk about long and shapes in here because, Envy, you and them arms ain't nothing but long and flimsy, and you over here short.
1: It looks like he got two long roses on his side.
2: I'm moving on. So another thing here with the Jay-Z concert. So during the week that weekend that Jay-Z announced the shows and had the shows, there's a Billboard article that I read where they were referencing Luminate, which is that data company that talks everything music. Now in that conversation, they're talking about how some of the streams went up for the different albums. So they're talking about how for Jay-Z's Reasonable Doubt, the streams jumped 94%. So over 2.075 million official streams over the first 4 days. So from July 10th through the 13th, just that album alone. And then, of course, you have Blueprint that jumped as well, too. Now, that's insane. But, I mean,
4: it's
2: expected.
4: That's what it's supposed to do, though.
2: Yeah, because people are getting ready. You're listening to it.
0: Of course. Mm-hmm.
2: If you're me, you're trying to make sure you knew some of the songs so that the unks wasn't coming for you.
1: And not only that, it's a sense of discovery, right? Think about how many parents took their kids to the concerts this weekend, right? Mm-hmm. And these kids might have discovered Jay-Z for the first time. So now they're like, oh, shoot, let me go download this record and listen to this album.
0: Yeah.
2: Yes.
0: I took Madison, and Madison didn't really know Reasonable Doubt. She know Can't Knock the Hustle, but she didn't know anything else. She know his later music, so she downloaded it so she could listen, so she knew what she was rocking to when we were there.
2: Yes. Period. Yep. All right. Now, as we move on to other news here in New York, the ESPYs went down. It was hosted by Marcelo Hernandez. You guys know him. He's a comedian from SNL. Mm-hmm. And he had, of course, did an opening monologue that some people are grabbing some jokes from. One of the jokes that he made was about nepotism in sports. Let's take a listen to that.
5: A lot of young players have also hit the scene this year. Bronny James, LeBron James' son, is in the NBA now. Shedeur Sanders, Deion Sanders' son, is in the NFL. And Jalen Brunson, Rick Brunson's son, got to win an NBA championship with his dad as the coach. which proves one thing, which is that nepotism, like most things, is way cooler when a black guy does it.
2: I don't know why people were grabbing that, talking about this is racist. Like, I don't think that was racist at all. I think it was...
3: he said the word black.
2: Yeah, I was like, okay.
1: And he's white.
2: No, he's Dominican.
1: So, he's not black.
2: Okay.
3: Yeah, Dominican. Well, oh, no, please, don't Amy start
1: says,
3: that.
1: No, because when Amy says black, it sounds crazy, right?
2: It hurts.
1: It's the way he says it.
2: Yeah.
0: I'm not Dominican. I am black.
1: See how you said that? What black says
2: why,
1: it like that?
2: Hey, why'd you say it? I'm
1: black. I'm black.
0: Yes, I'm black, man. I say black.
2: I like how you said that.
0: I'm black.
1: Okay.
2: Yeah.
1: Now, I'm learning Dominican, sir. I'm tired.
0: I'm not Dominican. I'm black.
2: He also had a joke about the WNBA as well, too, in the monologue. Let's take a listen.
5: I also want to shout out the WNBA players for signing a new deal, and they're now making more money than ever before. Yes. Yes. It's a lot of new money in the WNBA, man. Opening up the door for a new reality show. Basketball husbands. And wives. But mostly wives.
2: Yeah, so that one's starting to circulate as well, too. But some of the awards last night that went down. So we got Jalen Brunson for Best Championship Performance with the Knicks, of course. Best Athlete, Jalen Brunson with the Knicks. Best NBA Player, Jalen Brunson.
0: Well-deserved.
2: Yes, Best Team, the New York Knicks. And it was cool because that Best Team Award happened at the end of the show, and Fat Joe kind of performed as they came out.
0: What you got to say, Jalen Brunson is the best Nick ever, right? Can we say that now?
1: He's the best
2: Wow.
1: Oh, that did not sound like that. I was about to jump over the table on you. You just took that too far, bro.
2: Yo, you didn't say Nick ever.

0: Yep, Charlamagne the God here. We can do the Breakfast Club. Now the number 7 song, Better Than Yours, from Coi Leray. Now let's get into our conversation with Tierra Whack right here on Weekends of the Breakfast Club. The great one.
1: Mm-hmm. Tierra Whack, ladies and gentlemen, welcome.
2: Hey, everybody.
3: Good morning, boo.
2: What's up?
3: How are
2: this
3: you?
2: Should be the brunch club. It's too early. I'm not going to lie. It's early as hell.
0: And this is the morning we don't have breakfast, which is crazy.
2: This is really dinner club, baby.
3: For you.
2: Dinner club. I don't like breakfast.
3: Oh, well, we could have brunch.
0: Damn.
2: I be eating like cheesesteaks. I roll out of bed and just eat a cheesesteak.
0: Damn.
1: In the morning?
3: I know, that's right. That's real.
2: Because like, who said you can't do that?
0: I don't understand people who don't have a taste for breakfast. And you're from Philly, so that's like, there's like a lot of like, Southern flavor.
2: Every now and then, but like, I don't really
0: do. You don't like grits and eggs?
3: Not every morning.
0: With some turkey sausage?
2: It's okay.
0: Pancakes, waffles?
2: I love beef bacon, though. Y'all, I realize beef bacon is like a Philly thing. Y'all eat beef bacon?
0: Nah, I don't eat beef
3: bacon. Nah, I never even heard of no beef bacon.
2: I do like it.
3: You put it on your cheesesteak?
2: No, you can't put nothing on your cheesesteak.
3: I was just saying.
0: No. Well, Tierra Whack got the new project, Whack Museum.
2: Wax Museum.
0: Oh, it's Wax Museum.
2: Yeah, Wax Museum. It's a play on words.
0: So what did that mean to you, that title?
2: I'm not going
0: to
2: lie. Like, I keep notebooks with me. I'm always taking notes constantly, like, just living everyday life, moving around. And I'm just, like, always trying to find a way to be, you know, quirky and different. Mm-hmm. And just, like I said, play with words. Mm-hmm. So I always had the term Wax Museum, like in my, like, notes, like my earlier rap books. Like, I always just had, like, just different ways to play with my name.
3: Mm-hmm.
2: And things start to align. I'm like, you know, I think it's time to use this phrase. Like, I got whack in a box.
0: Mm-hmm.
2: I got any wacky term you can think of. Like, I'm just like, I want to play with my name. I love using my name. And even going back to that, like, I remember first deciding that, y'all, I'm going to use my government name, Tierra Whack.
0: That's a fire name.
2: It's crazy, right? Yeah. Like, and then to be a rapper and like just be like, yo, that's a whack rapper.
3: Yeah.
2: In school, like, my teachers called me Miss Whack. And I hated it. It was so cringe to me. Because, like, come on.
3: Whack.
2: Growing up, it's like whack. Like, it's like,
3: But what made you finally say in 2017, now I'm going to go from Dizzle Diz.
2: T-Dizzle.
3: To
2: Tierra Whack, yeah.
3: To Tierra.
2: Because I wanted to be great. I wanted to be a legend. And all the household names, they used, most of them used their real names. Yeah. Kendrick Lamar, Lauryn Hill.
0: Yeah.
2: Yeah.
0: I like no legendary Dizzles. The Dizzle thing was a trend.
2: Yeah, right,
0: I wasn't a Dizzle. I was a Dizzy. Not a Dizzle. Not a Dizzle. Dizzy.
2: I've seen that.
0: Not a Izzle.
1: But you know what? I like how you, I thought it was how you broke it down, because you said the Wax Museum came from, if you ever see a wax figure.
2: Yeah.
1: Break it down a bit, because I thought that was dope.
2: Yeah. So, first of all, I remember my first time going to L.A. Like, the first place I wanted to go to was the Wax Museum. I thought that was, I'm like, I got to go there. My last name, Wax. Like, that's going to be so cool. And I just, of course, wanted to experience and see if, like, how real the wax figures looked. They weren't as real as I thought.
3: Yeah.
2: And then I'm just like, all right, of course, me being in my rap mode, me being an MC, a writer, I'm like, ooh, I could make this align. This can be cohesive with the storyline for the project.
3: Mm-hmm.
2: So wax figure, from a distance, it looks real. But when you get up close, you're like, it's not what I thought.
3: Wow.
2: So it's like, you know, just being let down. Like, people I met over the years and, you know, just like I said, coming up in the industry,
0: they let you down.
2: I was like, I thought you, and that's why it's hard for me. Like, I got some new, been switching people out my team. Like, I worked with people for 10 years and like, it just ain't been, it hasn't been working. So I'm like, it's time for you to, us to go our separate ways. Mm-hmm. I'm saying that to say, it's not always, trying to find the correct way to say it.
0: There's no correct way to say it.
3: Take your time, though.
2: Yeah, it's just,
0: Did you really forget what you was about to say? That's why you...
2: Yeah, I did.
0: I know.
2: It was okay. I lost my train of thought.
0: It's okay.
3: Damn. You were switching. You said you're switching team members out.
2: Because like I said, you know, you see, I think sometimes when you're standing close to a giant, you don't realize that person is a giant. You know what I mean? Mm-hmm. So it's like, people get comfortable and they sleep. Some people lose faith.
3: Yeah.
2: You know what I mean? Like, but we all going through a cycle and just trying to figure, each day we just trying to figure it out, you know?
0: Mm-hmm. The thing I like about you is that if whenever I hear you, or like when I see you, it's just like, yo, you can't put her in a box. But I still feel like there's another level of how nuts you could really get.
2: Yeah.
0: And I be wondering, does like this, does this industry, this business give you the freedom to be yourself for real?
2: Definitely. But, you know, it's always a catch. Like, I tell people no. Mm. A lot of people don't say no. Mm. I say no. That's one of my favorite words.
3: Yeah.
2: And that's, you know, so sometimes you say no and then people feel away. Everybody's so emotional. Like, and it don't be nothing personal. Like, even down to like people sending you records, they'll send you record like, yo, a record. Like, yo, I want you on this. But the record might be ass.
3: Mm-hmm.
0: Yeah, yeah, yeah.
3: Mm-hmm.
2: And it's like, can you got anything else back there? You
3: right. I mean? I'm not going to jump on it because you asked me.
2: I got to feel it, you know?
3: Yeah. Were you always like that?
2: Yeah, always. Mm. Yeah. And coming up, I had to like, people were like, yo, you're too real. I didn't know it was a such thing as being too real. You know?
3: Yeah.
2: So it's like,
1: you get so busy though. Like I was listening to your album, and every time I hear you, I forget how nice you are.
2: Yeah, I'm a nice person.
1: No, not nice. Well, I mean,
2: like
1: nice
2: rapping.
1: Rapping.
0: I don't ever forget how nice you is. I think she don't rap that much.
1: So listen,
2: when I was rapping, everybody's like, nobody, like, they weren't taken to it. And it's just like, I'm sitting here, like, killing myself at, like, up late at night, writing, being creative. And then I put it out, and people are just like, oh, whatever. Or that's too much. It's too complicated. So I'm like, all right, well, this was boring to me anyway. Yeah. Let me go really, like, coming from Philly, all we know how to do is rap. Like, freestyle, right. Cypher, like, we just going hard, bars, lyrics. That's cool. I came up on that. Like, I studied, I feel like I mastered that. I got to a level where I'm like, I'm respectable.
1: Mm-hmm.
2: But the hard part is making a record, creating a song. Mm-hmm. That's, like, where we all kind of get, like, all of the MCs, all the rappers, is like, yo, he could rap to any beat, but when it come to making a song, he can't make a record. So that was one of my biggest fears. So I'm like, you know what? Okay. Like, I'm rapping, and I got my respect. But now it's time to, like I said, I want to be a household name. I want to be an artist. I don't want to just be a rapper.
4: Yeah. I saw you say that this is your first real rap project.
2: Yeah.
4: But then I saw the interview with Deska where you said rap was boring at one point. What made you want to come back and just get into rap? Is it not boring anymore? You feel like...
2: A really important person in my life. His name's Kaneet. He's like mentor, manager, engineer. He does everything. He's like, Wack, I really need you to rap right now. I was like, and he's like, well, choose the beats and just do it. Don't think about it. Just do it. And I'm like, all right. And then I just did it.
3: So he made all these beats?
2: No, he didn't make them all. He chose them. Like, he, you know.
1: Like A&R.
2: Yeah, A&R did. Yeah.
0: So when you, in the intro, when you like, yo, they

0: Charlamagne Tha God here, Weekends at the Breakfast Club. That was the number 5 song, It Depends, from Chris Brown featuring Bryson Tiller. Now let's get into the second part of our conversation with Tierra Whack right here on Weekends at the Breakfast Club.
1: Morning, everybody. It's DJ Envy, Jess Hilarious, Charlamagne Tha God. We are the Breakfast Club. Lauren LaRose is here as well. We're still kicking it with Tierra Whack.
2: Now, you also say on that album, you make it seem, I would say, that you feel like the culture doesn't respect you.
0: That's what, the flower song?
2: I think so.
0: Yeah, yeah, flower. I like that. The culture
3: doesn't respect you. I put that when we went to The View.
4: Yeah, I saw that one. So, DJ, I said she ate this up.
2: Mm-hmm. Why do you feel that way?
4: My favorite right now, huh?
2: Why do you feel that way?
4: My favorite. No. I'm talking to you, but I just want you to know I really appreciated that because I ain't see them do nothing. I ain't posting them, but you posted stuff. So I appreciate that. Huh?
0: I did.
2: So, why?
4: What you?
0: I posted your verse off Northside. Went off Jill Scott album now.
4: Oh,
0: okay.
4: Sorry.
0: Because I was I'm sorry, Tierra Whack gave Lauren a shout out.
4: I did.
2: Yeah, we definitely thought that was the latest one.
4: Yeah.
2: But why do you feel that way about the industry? You didn't answer.
4: Because I rap so good. And how y'all sleeping? Like, I'm not going to lie. Mm-hmm. Like, the record TD, I washed all of them.
0: Yeah, pop that.
4: I really did.
1: Yeah.
4: I really did. Like, that's crazy. Like, I listened back like, damn, she really killed it. Like, that's crazy. Like, and Yachty told me to do it. Yachty's one of my best friends. Like, he told me to do it. He's like, yo, he's like, I need you to do what you do. He's like, I'm not telling. He's like, but just do what you do.
1: Mm-hmm.
4: Once again, somebody calling me, telling me to rap. And you know?
3: So what's your mental like popping back out this time? Right? Because I watched the interview you did with the Dust. I think it was like 2 years ago.
4: Mm-hmm.
3: And you were talking about how you went through some real like deep, dark things in your personal life that almost made you in real life like not want to be here anymore.
4: Yeah.
3: And it was hard balancing the industry and the real life part of it. Like, how are you now?
4: I actually want to be here. Like, I wouldn't have shown up if I didn't. I want to be here. I actually do. Yeah, I want to be here today. Yeah. I'm having a good time. I'm having fun. And I'm just like, I'm really popping my this time. Like, I don't care. I don't care what nobody thinks, nobody says. Because it's like, if you don't, sometimes, you know, you play small, you walk light and everything. And then, like, people treat you that way. And then you start to feel that way. And then it's just like a disaster, you know?
3: Yeah.
4: So I'm like,
0: I was
4: just like, I'm walking around with my head down. And it's like, nah, let me, you know, adjust my posture. My posture. And you know what I mean? Because people will treat you how you treat yourself.
3: Right.
0: Mm-hmm. I was going to ask you, is Tierra Whack the artist becoming more like Tierra Whack the person? But I'm slowly realizing they are the same individual.
4: Yeah, definitely.
1: Same.
4: Definitely. You be cooking.
0: I'm just asking. So there's no character with you. Because sometimes people create this character to protect the real them. But this is who you are.
4: That's who I am. Yeah.
0: Well, that moment at the BET Awards, that had to be a moment of validation, though.
4: No,
0: there was nothing but heavy hitters on that.
4: Me, Johnny right here, my manager, we had to fight for that role, for that position. We had to fight. Yes, we did.
3: I thought maybe you got plugged in because Jill Scott, and I know she didn't. She couldn't make it.
4: No.
0: I thought it was hand-selected. It seemed like everybody up there, to me, was
3: It made a lot of sense, but I was surprised to see them give you the nod you deserved.
0: You had to fight to be in the launch. Tierra Whack had to fight to be in the launch.
4: Yeah, I was swinging. Like, I was like, I was fighting to get in there.
3: So talk about it. So what was the journey to the stage?
4: So, all right, I think it was like early June, I saw BET post that they were doing the Lauryn Hill tribute, Miss Hill tribute. And I sent it to Johnny and I put the rolling eyes. I was like, can we get this like some kind of way? Because I just know like it gets tricky.
1: Yeah.
4: I'm like, but I need to be a part of this. And he just like, you know, double tapped it, just hearted it. I'm like, all right, that he going to try to figure it out. And but I think I asked him once and he was like, he didn't seem confident. Mm-hmm. I'm like, and I don't have like a direct line to Miss Hill.
3: Mm-hmm.
4: I mean, you know, we got ways to get, but I don't have like her direct line. So waited. And then Johnny called me. How early was that? Like a few days before, maybe?
1: Oh, damn.
4: A week before. And he was like, I'm calling you to tell you first. He was like, you're doing Miss Hill's tribute. And I just busted out into tears.
0: Wow.
4: Yo, that's crazy. Because I remember having her CD and being like, if she can do it, then I can do it.
1: Yeah.
4: And I was going around to someone trying to find an in-house engineer, somebody who I can build with, you know, create my sound. And so many people told me, like, you got to either rap or sing. You can't do both.
3: Mm.
4: And I'm like, but Lauryn Hill did it. That's, and they're like, crazy. Yeah, no. Oh, that's once in a lifetime. Like, it's no. And just to be able to have this full circle moment, I said, Johnny, what song do I have? I said, I'm good, but I know every record, but I, you know, just as long as they don't give me Fuji La.
1: Because
4: that's the one I'll just let Lauren rap by herself. I said, you got that one. Because she's spitting, it's like tongue twisters. They gave me Fuji La. I was pissed. I was like, no! Because I know every other song. But no, Fuji Law was hard. Like, that was one of the hardest verses I was like,
0: it's just crazy that you had to fight for it, because it seemed like everybody that was part of that tribute literally was Fruit off Lauryn Hill was supposed to be there. You, Rhapsody, SZA, Dolce, Tim's, Doja Cat. They all make so much sense.
4: Oh, Miss Hill. Yes, that's what you said, right? Our team reached out.
3: Oh, wow.
4: And I think she didn't know like what was happening at first. She was like, I'm not sure. I don't have too much to do with it. But, you know, I'll try to fight to get her on there. Yeah. Mm-hmm.
2: Wow.
4: So,
2: Did you
4: that was cool.
0: Time with her?
4: Yes, we talked like briefly. Mm-hmm. Yeah, but no, like I said, I was eating, sleeping, waking up. Like, I had to memorize that rap because that was the one I didn't know. That's, you know how you go to a concert and like, you know, you'll rap, you hype, but that's the one I'll be quiet. I'll be like,
2: you
3: know,
4: you
3: like,
4: it's Uchi's, Uchi's, Uchi's, Uchi's, Uchi's, Uchi's. Like, it's like, what?
3: Girl, you own that
4: stage. Yeah, and we drink and like, I'm like, what? But I remember though, I tapped into when I first started writing and I was trying to write just like her. Mm. So my old rap sound more like her. Mm-hmm. You know what I mean? But it was just like a blast from the past. So I'm like, oh, shoot.
5: How long it took you to learn it?
4: A week.
2: I'm looking at the lyrics now because you hear it.
4: But
2: now I'm listening to
5: lyrics. Twisted as hell.
4: In saloons, we drink boons. So I had to look up saloon because I don't drink. And then boons is the drink on the wine. In saloons, we drink boons and battle goons till high noon. Bust rap tunes on flat spoons. Take no shorts like poom pooms. See hoochies pop coochies for Gucci's and Lucci find me. And my Mitsubishi eating sushi. She's bumping Fuji's. Hey. Try to take the crew, but we don't play. Say. It's just like, what are you talking about, Lauren? Why would you body it like that?
3: Like God's alignment and timing. Because who else?
4: Then we were hearing at rehearsal, like, I had that song, but I passed it off. It was too. And I'm like,
5: For real?
4: So it's like I fight to get in, but it's like they all gonna give me the hardest, the heaviest load. Like, it's crazy.
0: You think artists burn out from making music from constantly having to sell themselves in this business?
4: Yeah, like I never sold my body before. Like it's like, I mean, I'm trying to, I never sold my body, right? Mm-hmm. And I don't know where I'm going with this.
2: You
4: said sell themselves.
2: What the hell I got to do with the industry?
5: I'm thinking about prostitution.
4: That's what I meant, Lawrence.
3: You got to sell yourself. You said it.
5: I would win more if I chose to put less on. Is that what you're talking about?
4: I never sold my body though.
5: We're not gonna bash prostitution because
4: no, it's not prostitution. It's like just my body. Like, I don't expose myself. Like, yeah, like I don't show my body.
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0: is with the Breakfast Club.
1: Play that song. Yeah, I like.
2: What up, y'all? It's DJ Envy. It's time for One to Watch. It's the record that's climbing the charts. It's courtesy of Hurricane Wisdom, featuring Chance the Rapper. It's Barbie Doll, and it's Weekends with the Breakfast Club.
3: 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God.

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1: 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And salute to Tierra Whack, man. She got a new project called Whack Museum that's available everywhere right now.
0: And we'll see you guys next week. I'm DJ Envy.
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0: on another hemisphere. Somebody tell them people Mr. Hem is here.
1: Whoa, whoa, whoa, whoa, whoa, whoa.
0: Mr. Hem is here.
1: Whoa, whoa, whoa, whoa, whoa, whoa.
0: Mr. Hem.

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4: 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Which to take? Why? 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
1: Yeah. The sound of the culture. Hip-hop. Hey. Right here. 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

0: Hellcat, this a SRT. Pull up G-Wax, it's three. Make a 55 day T. He want a menage with a new body. 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

Nashville's home for hip-hop and R&B, 101.1 The Beat. What's up, it's Ariel with you on this Monday morning. I'm talking the tippy top of the Monday morning, my love. Hey, by the way, more music headed your way. You got Tim's, Busta Rhymes also coming up. Plus, if there was some music that you may have

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Keep this music going on our Monday morning. Still got 301 Baby, Chris Brown, both headed in your direction. What if, and if you had this in your family at any point, what if there was a blood test to say yay or

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Let's keep the music rolling for our Monday morning together. Mariah the Scientist and Future both headed your way, plus music you may have missed worth adding to the playlist. We'll talk more next.

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Keep it at Music Rolling on our Monday morning together. Just like your mama said, it was always the phone that was the problem. And I'll prove that in three more songs. That includes Internet Money next.

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It's Ariel right here on 101.1 The Beat. 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

Nashville's home for hip-hop and R&B, 101.1 The Beat. And here we are at the top of your Monday morning. Davido and Ali are still headed your way. All right, now Tyla, Is It Love? Is it love?

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Nashville's home for hip-hop and R&B, 101.1 The Beat. All right, let's keep the playlist rolling for our Monday together. Still got Young Miami Spin That. Kehlani also headed your way. Speaking of Spin That, you get a chance to spend a little money. However you want to, we'll get into details next. Right now, we're on time.

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Nashville's home for hip-hop and R&B. 101.1 The Beat. What's up, Zaria, with you at the top of the week. Still got Mustard and Tim's headed in your direction. And starting off another opportunity for you to win $1,000. Keep listening out for that keyword that comes up later this morning. One of nine, at least. At the very least. And

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1: Dougie, you told me he been on some positive. Yeah, yeah. 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Yeah, yeah. Always been a little mathematician. Lately, this cash I'm getting got me losing count of these bags. I've been moving too fast. Hard times don't last. Remember when cops are rats talking out my. Boy, you ain't with a.

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1: Hello?
2: I'm trying to reach Peek and,
1: You got him. Who is this?
2: Hey,
1: how you doing today?
2: I ain't doing too good. You done been over here praying for my wife again, right?
1: Yeah, right. Yes, sir.
2: You done came over here 3 times in 1 week. My wife had already went through the operation and all that. She's going to be fine. I don't need you over here praying 3 times a week because, honestly, I think there's something else on your mind when you come over here praying for my wife. I ain't stupid.
1: Brother, you kind of... Hold it, brother. This is... Well, your wife was on the sick and shut-in list.
2: Reverend asked me to come by.
1: Reverend requested that I come by.
2: Okay, he ain't requested for you to bring your black to my house for no... 3 times in 1 week, man. So you can cut that out with me.
1: You hold it, brother. I came with Sister Georgia the first time. The second time, I came by myself because she wasn't able to come by. And I only stayed 15 minutes each time. So what's the problem?
2: Because I already know what you're doing. I know you're trying to holler at my wife.
1: Help at your wife? I have a wife. Why would I help at your wife? She's part of
2: the... Let me tell you something. Keep your black away from my... If you want to pray for my wife, you can pray for lay hands. Hey, that's what you're going to
1: do. Oh, no, brother. Ain't going to be none of that. You're talking to the wrong brother now. Okay? Now, first of all, you're not going to disrespect me and curse me out. Okay? That's not even the way brothers should be talking to brothers. Second of all, if there's any laying on the hands, it's going to be my hands laying on you. Okay?
2: I know what you're trying to lay on my wife. See, if I find out that you mess around with my wife, it's going to be some... I'm going to say it one more time. Keep your black off around my...
1: Now, I'm trying to be cool about the situation because I know you may be just upset. Okay, I can appreciate that. Okay, I have a wife, and I'd be upset if somebody was coming by visiting my wife.
2: Why don't you spend more time at your house? Maybe I need to come by your house and holler at your wife.
1: Well, you welcome to.
2: What are you trying to do?
1: I told you before, you're being disrespectful. Now, that was a very idiotic statement for you to make, okay?
2: That's what's going to happen if I catch your black at my house again. I'm going to play this, man, and then I'm getting off the phone with you. You, your pastor, any more of them deacons, if anybody come by my house again and I ain't there, I'm kicking your black. That's a promise.
1: That's it. If there's going to be any whooping going on, I'm going to be kicking your. I'm going to lay my hands on you, and I'm going to give you a good sanctified whooping, and then I'm going to pray for you. You know, and I only went by to visit your wife because I was asked to go visit your wife. Now, there was a problem. You should have called the pastor. Okay, but you're not going to disrespect me, my wife, the church, on the phone. Now, if I be at your house talking to your wife, if the pastor asks me to go, I'm going to be there, okay? You're just a stupid brother, okay? You need to come to church more often. That's the problem. You wouldn't be worried about me and your wife because there must be something wrong at your house. You'd be worried about me fooling with your wife, okay? So you need to check her. Why don't you just check her, okay?
2: Tommy said you the one that's cheating with my wife. That's all I know. Tommy said you the one that's cheating around with my wife.
1: Tommy, who is Tommy?
2: This is Nephew Tommy, man. This is Nephew Tommy from the Steve Harvey Morning Show, man. Your church member got me to prank phone call.
1: Y'all wrong for that. You know, you're wrong. You know, I'm finna go. I'm praying for all of y'all.
2: One more thing. Hey, brother, before you go, man, you got to tell me, what's the baddest radio show in the land, man?
1: Steve Harvey Morning Show.

I wanna hear all that, I wanna hear none of that. Talking about some what you need, I don't remember none of this shit.

So this is National Nap Day. N-A-P, National Nap Day. Naps provide numerous benefits as long as they aren't too long, okay? Naps that are about 10 to 30 minutes in length improve your mood, your alertness, and performance mentally and physically, both of them. Not all naps are beneficial.

0: Hemisphere. Somebody tell them people Mr. Hem is here.
1: Whoa, whoa, whoa, whoa, whoa, whoa.
0: Mr. Hem is here.
1: Whoa, whoa, whoa, whoa, whoa, whoa.
0: Mr. Hem.
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0: and Kehlani and Usher. Should have never. Usher was just on social media talking about he really wants to eat a sandwich, a little Snickers, some candy and all that, but he's trying to stay in shape for the ladies for the R&B tour. And of course, it's just happening days away at Nissan Stadium. But let's get to this, okay? It's Money Making Monday, and we're trying to get you that $1,000 bag. 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It's 1011 The Beat. Good luck.
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4: I'm Buck 17, co-red meteorologist Greg Bobis. Our forecast taking us throughout this morning in the 70s, and then by the afternoon, a few more pop-up showers and thunderstorms. A heat advisory in effect. Feels like temperatures could be upwards of 105 degrees with actual highs in the mid-90s.
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R&B. 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Brent Faiyaz, Butterflies, Chris Brown, and Money Long. And another chance to win the bag. 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

Yeah. Keep it a freaky, Usher and them doing just that on that R&B tour, which is 5 days away from the show in Nashville. It is D&D on 101.1 The Beat. 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

0: 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This is Drizzy Drake.
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0: DJ Khaled.
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0: to J. Cole and PJ and more. Now, listen, I think some people might be a little confused on how to win this cash contest, right? I've been getting messages on the Talkback mic, on my Instagram and more with the keywords, but that will not have you win, my friend, okay? 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Your next chance is happening at the top of the 11 o'clock hour. Fingers crossed. Good luck. All that good stuff. It is 1011 The Beat.
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0: have us in a heat advisory through 8 p.m. tomorrow. A few pop-up storms are possible later on this afternoon to the evening. No severe weather is expected.
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to the bone. I ain't heard that one in a minute. Bro, facts the memories right there. It is Danny D on 101.1 The Beat. And who did you think was going to win the World Cup? 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

Good morning. We are making it on through this Monday. How you feeling today? Hopefully good, my friend. We got this. Okay, hold on strong. It is Danny D in your midday. We going 5 hours long on 101.1 The Beat, Nashville's home for hip-hop and R&B with more chances for you to win $1,000. It happens 9 times every weekday in mine and Dola White's show, okay? Another keyword is coming your way at the top of the 11 o'clock hour.

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1: Ooh, girl, ain't nothing like those car expenses, right? Prayers up for you. I am hoping that you win. 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
2: Hey, it's Steve Harvey, y'all. Here's what happened on the Steve Harvey Morning Show. Let me say something about Strawberry Letter. If your life is this jacked up, don't write us, because we can't help you. And learn how to write, read, and comprehension. Nobody know what you're talking about. 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

0: Nashville's home for hip-hop and R&B. It's Danny D in your midday. We are going 5 hours long, and I know some of you might have got that paycheck on Friday. Well, sometimes it can go in one weekend, right? 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All you got to do is listen up for the next keyword, which will play at the top of the 11 o'clock hour. 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Okay, all the details are right there for you as well, in case you want to get to know a little more about the contest. We got you.
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0: Tim's coming through with her chart topper, what you need on this Monday. And I am Danny D on 101.1 The Beat, Nashville's home for hip-hop and R&B. Coming up next, music on the way, Coi Leray, Better Than Yours, The Stu Offset and Don Toliver, and Giveon's Jezebel. And let's get into these birthdays. This is the last of cancer season, so happy birthday to anyone celebrating. This past weekend was my best friend Courtney's birthday. Happy, happy birthday to her. We celebrated, had a time yesterday. And also happy birthday to my hairstylist, Ray L. Love you both. Now let's get into these celebrity birthdays for the day. It's July 20th. Happy birthday to Omar Epps, Ben Simmons, Ray Allen, and Paige Hurd. Congratulations to the actress. She is now married. Tied the knot on Saturday to NBA player Royce O'Neal. Love to see it. Looks like it was amazing, okay? And if you have a birthday that you're celebrating today, definitely hit us up with those shout-outs on the talkback mic right next to the play button on the iHeartRadio app. It's 101.1 The Beat. Life is to be celebrated.
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4: I'm Fox 17 co-red meteorologist Greg Bobis. Heat and humidity crank up this afternoon. Heat index values 105 to 108 have us in a heat advisory through 8 p.m. tomorrow. A few pop-up storms are possible later on this afternoon to the evening. No severe weather is expected.
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It's Diddy D in your midday. We are going 5 hours long, and there's still a chance for you to win $1,000 this hour. 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Good luck, okay? Another chance is coming your way during that lunch break at the top

0: 101.1 The Beat, Nashville's home for hip-hop and R&B. I'm Danny D, and your midday, we're going 5 hours long together, okay? Kehlani and Usher coming up next, Shoulda Never. Of course, we're getting ready for that R&B tour happening just 5 days away at Nissan Stadium. So get ready for that, and get ready for this. The culture catch-up. The internet is officially back. The Grammy-nominated band is working on its first studio album in 9 years. Sid says the group has been recording for the last 4 to 5 years, so fans can finally start getting excited for what's next. You know they always come with it, for real. Meanwhile, Designer is back in legal trouble. He's been arrested in South Carolina on allegations of domestic violence and property damage after an incident at the home he shares with his partner and child. Sad. This marks his second domestic-related arrest this year. And finally, Lil Wayne is adding podcast hosts to his resume. This should be good, right? He's teaming up with WFAN's Craig Carton for a new weekly show called The Joint Venture, with the first episode dropping July 22nd, so just 2 days away, after kicking things off at Fanatics Fest in New York. 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

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It is Jenny D in your midday. We going 5 hours long on a Monday. How's it going? Hopefully good for you, okay? We're getting on through. Coming up next at the top of the noon hour during the lunch break is another keyword for your chance to win $1,000. 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

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I'm Danny D, and if you're looking for a little treat during lunch, go ahead and grab you a lollipop. Today is National Lollipop Day. 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Coming up next, tickets for the National Museum of African

0: I'ma hit the dance every single time, okay? How about you? It is Danny D in your midday. We are going 5 hours long on 101.1 The Beat, Nashville's home for hip-hop and R&B. Coming up next, music on the way, Chris Brown getting ready for that R&B tour. It's all going down just 5 days away at Nissan Stadium. And right now, I do have your tickets for the National Museum of African American Music. Yes, we're celebrating our music, our culture, all the things. We make the world go round. So there's nothing better than going to the museum. And if you want to be in the building, go ahead and leave me a message on that talkback mic right next to the play button on iHeart Radio app. Just say, Danny D, I want to go to the museum, okay? I need you to leave me your name, your email, and your full birthday. 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As simple as that, the tickets are yours. Need all that info so we can get back to you and get you your tickets, okay? 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
8: The Red Sox are the hottest team in baseball with their 13-game winning streak. They'll be home for the Orioles tonight. Michigan AD Ward Manuel will step down at the end of this calendar year amid an outside investigation into the culture of the athletic department. Giants running back Cam Scataboo says he will not hurt himself before the season. That after his viral backflip with his surgically repaired ankle at Fanatics Fest. Hob Frank Aaron.
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And it looks like I do have a winner. I'll announce you coming up next in just about 6 minutes. So make sure you're listening, okay? It is Danny D on 101.1 The Beat.

congratulations to Candace L. Candace L. Not going to put your whole government out there, but you are the winner for the National Museum of African American Music. I appreciate you leaving me a message on that talkback mic, okay? Clap it up for yourself, girlfriend, and we will do it again tomorrow just around the same time at 12:10 during the lunch break.

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0: Yeah. The sound of the culture.
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0: 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Right here. Hey, Scoop. Nashville's home for hip-hop and R&B. 101.1 The Beat. Yeah.

Are you ready? This just might be your lucky day to win $1,000, okay? Get the bag. There's many things you can do with that. Pay off a bill. You can get lunch for like a month for $1,000. Maybe you can go on that last-minute summer vacation. Whatever it is, listen up for the keyword coming up at the top of the 1 o'clock hour. I got you. I'm Danny D on 101.1.

0: Chris Brown and Usher bringing that R&B tour to Nissan Stadium just 5 days away. That's a Saturday. Are you going? It is Danny D on 101.1 The Beat, Nashville's home for hip-hop and R&B. If you missed the keyword for your chance to win $1,000, go ahead and enter preset, P-R-E-S-E-T, to the website, 101.1thebeat.com. Good luck. Coming up next, music on the way, Leon Thomas, Cardi B and Latto, and Ye with Ms. Lauryn Hill. I can't wait. And let's get into the community check-in. So Metro Parks is planning for Nashville's future. A new master plan aims to expand parks, trails, and recreation as the city's population keeps growing. And right now, demand is so high that some families are reportedly camping overnight just to get spots in free summer programs. The plan could add more than 1,300 acres of new parks, but it would take a major investment to make it happen. And over at TSU, the Tigers are stepping into a new partnership with Nike. Clap it up. The multi-year deal will outfit TSU athletes with new uniforms, shoes, and equipment while bringing Nike fan gear to supporters as the university looks to build on its recent athletic success. Love it. That is your community check-in. Make sure you give us a follow. We're on social at 101.1 The Beat, Nashville.
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31: On Fox 17, co-meteorologist Greg Bobis. Heat and humidity crank up this afternoon. Heat index values 105 to 108 have us in a heat advisory through 8 p.m. tomorrow. A few pop-up storms are possible later on this afternoon to the evening. No severe weather is expected.
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to quarrel. Okay, looks like Cardi B might be back in her Lover Girl era. What's up? If you know, you know. It is Danny D in your midday. I want to want the beat. Tim's up next after Ye and Lauryn Hill.

0: The countdown is on to the R&B tour, just 5 days away at Nissan Stadium. I'm Danny D in your midday. We're going 5 hours long. I want to win the beat. Nashville's home for hip-hop and R&B. More money is being given away, okay? Make sure you listen up for the next keyword coming up at the top of the 2 o'clock hour with Dola White. Also, music on the way from Giveon, Jezebel, let's do Coi Leray and Kendrick Lamar with SZA. And for the motivational wrap-up, short and sweet, as you head into the rest of your day, remember this. Knowing who you are removes the need to prove it. Confidence isn't about being the loudest in the room. It's about being secure enough to let your character do the talking. So make sure you stay grounded, stay authentic, and let your purpose speak louder than your ego, okay? Remember that during your workday. That is your midday motivation, so make sure you finish the day strong. Dola White got you up next, but the music continues, so make sure you hang tight. Give me a follow on Instagram. I'm Danny D on Air, D-A-N-I-D on Air. 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

0: the money today. Hopefully you say your own name, okay? We got another chance for you to win $1,000 coming up at the top of the 2 o'clock hour with Dola White. So make sure you listen up. And I'll be back with you tomorrow at 9 a.m. Meet me right here. As always, love you.
1: You my girl, Danny V.

All right, happy Monday. Welcome in. I am Nahomi Dolawite. Got a huge show today. Going to play two rounds of Be the White Man of Black Trivia around 3:30 and 4:30 for Isaiah Rashad tickets. So definitely stay like that for that. Plus, numerous chances to win $1,000 while I'm on air today. Another keyword is going to drop at the top of the 3 o'clock hour. Plus,

Nashville Sound for Bob and R&B is 101.1 The Beat. I'm Naomi Dolawai. Just getting started on this Monday afternoon. We'll crash out a few. So if you're having a bad day, work problems, need to curse out your boss, your significant other,

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Trivia guy, your chance to check out Isaiah Rashad live September 10th at Marathon Music Works. So stay locked in for that. Got a Who Cares If I report on the way in a few. I'll give you the latest on this explosive diarrhea disease. Looks like who they're originally blaming for it may not be to blame. We'll talk about it. Plus, Chris Brown Residuals is on the way after brand new Tyler, Is It Love? It's one

Quest on the way from Mariah the Scientist, Is It a Crime? Plus, Classic Big Sean and Chris Brown, My Last, and Gunna and Burna Boy, WGFT, are all on the way as well. Also, we're about 6 minutes away from playing round one to beat the White Man of Black Trivia for Isaiah Rashad tickets. Stay locked in for that as well. Right now, brand new music, Drake, 2R for the radio. It's 101.1 The Beat. All right.

Let's do this. Caller number 10 right now, 615-737-1011. You're going to see Isaiah Rashad live at Marathon Music Works September 10th, but only if you can beat the White Man of Black Trivia. Caller number 10, it's all about you. Right now, classic music, Big Sean, Chris Brown, My Last is 1011 to beat.

Leon Thomas Mutt. I am the homie Dolo White. Listen to what I'm finna tell you. 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Turn the volume up. Make sure you can hear me clearly. We're minutes away from your next chance to win $1,000. Another keyword's finna drop at the top of the 4 o'clock hour. When you hear that keyword drop, it's simple. 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Just like that, $1,000 could be deposited into your bank account. I want to see you win this money. So stay locked in, because your chance to win is minutes away. I go by the name of Dolo White, by the way. I've got requests out of the way for Chris Brown and Bryson Tiller. It depends. Plus, brand new music from Giveon, Jezebel coming up as well. Right now, let's keep it moving with Tim's Free Mind. It's Nashville's home for hip hop and R&B.

0: Freak, freak, like no one has ever made you feel,
1: yeah. Chris Brown, Bryson Tiller, Depends. I am the homie Dolo White. Coming up around 4:30, we'll play round two of Beat the White Man of Black Trivia. Got more tickets for you to check out Isaiah Rashad live at Marathon Music Works on September 10th, up for grabs. So stay locked in for that. Got a Who Cares Hip Hop report on the way in a few minutes. The hip hop community, we lost an absolute giant, a legend, earlier.

0: live. Coming up around 4:30, we'll play round two of Beat the White Man of Black Trivia for more Isaiah Rashad tickets. Definitely stay locked in for that. But right now, let's do a Who Cares Hip Hop report. 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It's a sad day in hip hop. Legendary mixtape DJ Bigger Rankin passed away. He was a legend. A legend, especially in Southern hip hop. He spent decades breaking new artists and helping shape the careers of names like Future, Rick Ross, Gucci Mane, Yo Gotti, and Young Dolph, just to name a few. He was widely respected as one of hip-hop's tastemakers. He leaves behind a lasting legacy in the culture. Tributes continue to pour in. If you've opened up Instagram today, I'm sure you've seen this. RIP to Bigger Rankin. Done a ton for the culture, man. Huge loss. 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Definitely send one up for his friends and family, all right? We'll play round two of Beat the White Man of Black Trivia for Isaiah Rashad tickets next. Plus, kick things off with Coil Ray and NBA Youngboy. 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

away from playing round two of Beat the White Man of Black Trivia for your chance to check out Chattanooga's own Isaiah Rashad live at Marathon Music Works on September 10th. Stay locked in for that as well. Right now, let's keep things moving. J. Cole, Legacy on Nashville's home for Hip Hop and R&B, 101.1 The Beat. I know you.

0: 101, who is this?
1: Coco, what's up?
0: Coco, what's up? You ready to beat the White Man in Black Trivia?
1: You already know what's
0: happening. All right, this is how it works. Joe Major's going to ask a question. If you get it right and I get it wrong, you're going to see Isaiah Rashad live September 10th at Marathon Music Works. However, if I get it right and you get it wrong, what happens to Coco, JoJo?
2: You are no longer a member of SWV for the rest of the day.
0: There you go. Do you understand?
1: Let's do it.
0: All right, Joe, what is Coco's question?
2: Name three independent artists coming out of Tennessee, not included Lito. Go.
1: The state of Tennessee, I don't even know.
0: Okay. No, I'm going to say shout out to 2 Live Bree.
2: Okay.
0: Sweet Poison, who was just in the news last week.
2: Yeah.
0: Shout out Sweet Poison.
2: Big shout out Sweet Poison.
1: Okay, come on now. Don't even say another one. Act like you don't know. Come on now.
0: I can't do that.
2: No, I'm sorry.
0: I'll go with a homie Black Wizzle.
2: Okay, Black Wizzle. North, East, and South.
1: Come on, in the first place.
2: What'd you say? It don't even matter what you said because you didn't win.
0: You didn't win. I won. What happens to Coco?
1: Thank you. Okay, you got to take your punishment.
2: Yeah, exactly.
0: What happens to Coco?
2: You are now coconut for the rest of the day.
0: There you go. Thank you for playing, Coco.
1: Y'all bye.
0: Peace.
2: Y'all bye is funny.
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Wrapping up Monday's 5 o'clock drop on Nashville's home for Bobby and R&B. 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I am Naomi Dolewhite. 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

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And just to put this on your calendar, I believe Friday, August 14th, a couple weeks in advance, but Friday, August 14th, going to be my birthday celebration at Bungalow 10, Jar 10, and then later on that night at Nowhere Special. I'll keep you posted on that. But I'll see you Friday for happy hour this week. All right? We'll kick things off with a brand new Drake, 2R for the Radio is up next. It's 101.1 The Beat.

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reminder to follow us on Instagram at 1011 to beat Nashville. 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So be a winner.

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1: What's up, though? What you want? I'm about to pull up on you right quick. You got a man. They got to do with me. Come outside right quick. DJ, your

Coming up later on in the hour, we'll crash out. 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Crash out with me. Coming up in a few, we'll bring Joe Major in on a Mad Monday. We'll crash out ourselves for a Mad Monday. So stay like never that. Plus, Dave and Tim's Rain Dance is on the way after brand new Ye and Lauryn Hill. I can't wait on Nashville's home for everybody in R&B. 101 The Beat.

0: Verbop and R&B is 101.1 The Beat. I am Naomi Dolewhite. Joe Major joining you right now on a Mad Monday. Joe, this is what I'm mad about.
1: What are you mad about?
0: They originally thought that they had found like one of the sources of the cyclospora, which is the explosive diarrhea parasite that's going around. And then come to find out that wasn't the source. And they still don't. This thing's been around since May 1st. They still don't know where the parasite, like what batch of, I guess, lettuce or whatever else is going around, what farm this thing is coming from. Mm-hmm. And I feel like they've had enough time. Why don't we have answers? And why are people still getting explosive diarrhea right now?
1: And this is a sad time for vegans out here, because they do all the things right and they still can't get away from, you know, propaganda.
0: Yeah.
1: And that's crazy. Food poisoning and all this other
0: sad
1: stuff.
0: Sad time for my people, the vegans.
1: Yeah, that's you're the vegans.
0: Mostly vegan.
1: Yeah, you're veganish.
0: Yeah.
1: Okay. All right.
0: What are you mad about?
1: I'm mad that I gotta be up here twice today. Okay.
0: Why are you coming back? Oh yeah, you're back here on tonight. You're filling in for Boog.
1: You're like, why am I coming back? Well, let me know something I don't know.
0: Why don't you just stay here?
1: I mean, I could, but it's just so. It's so very modern chic up here that it's not really.
0: So you want to stay up here. All right.
1: Maybe I'll go across the street or something like that. I don't know. I mean, we are downtown. So
0: Joe's mad about his own life choices right now. All right. It's time to crash out. If you're having a bad day, get it up on your chest.
1: I didn't remember. That's what I'm really mad about.
0: Tap that red mic on your IR radio app. Crash out with me. It's 101 What to Be.
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Leon Thomas Mutt. I am the homie Dola White. 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Plus, Kalani Folded is on the way after classic music from Waka. It's No Hands. 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

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Got Chris Brown and Bryson Tiller. It depends on the way after J. Cole. Legacy, it's 101.1 to be. I know you.

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0: Nola White 101, Nolewite 101. I'm back tomorrow, same time, 2 to 7 p.m. right here. Joe Major's filling in for Zach Boog. He's up next. More the words of my brother Scoob. Shut the hell up. That's just what I'm finna do. Fed for Scoob. Fed my brother. Stop sarcoidosis. I'm gone. Here's some what's classic up? B. I want to want to be.
1: Hey, what's up? It's Coi Leray.
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